someone to listen to you, someone to talk to you, someone to hear you, someone to want you, someone to need you, someone to use you, someone to hold you, want you, talk, listen, hold you.

cameraman, and we could have some. And he's up there. What's that? Hawaiian noises. You

And I touched your face, narcotic mind from lace, Mary Jane. And I